Last night was shit. My phone was dark. The world's a mess. That's just the start. But I slept alright. I guess it's good morning. Phone call from mom. Dad lost his job. Text from my ex. She's moving.

got your flaws and I got mine. You insecure, so am I. You take me just as I am. I might just love you for that.